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I spent the day under the water today. I was a big ping ball, a big ping ball, a big ping ball. I was a big ping ball at the bottom of the sea, the broad green sea. The little fishies came and looked at me at the bottom of the broad green sea. There I was for all the little fishies to see. There I was, sitting on the sand in the broad green sea. I spent the day under the water. I spent the day under the water. I spent the day under the water today. The sea's a big green lens. The little birdies looked at me.

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I spent the day under the water today. A big pink ball. I was a big pink ball. I was a big pink ball. I was a big pink ball in the bottom of the sea, the broad green sea. I spent the day on the water. I spent the night on the beach. I was beached. Then I got bleached. And then I was bleached. Washed up. Yep. Washed up and bleached. Bleached white as a bone. White as a bone. So that's my story. That's my story for tonight. Sad but true. Makes you kind of want to cry. Makes you kind of want to cry. 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

0: Proviamo a fare l'autotune come Sailor Moon. 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
1: Non
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2: You speak into this, that machine there takes this and it puts it on this thing and then you take that and you play that and then it says what you said here.

0: up, gun. Shout at the end of the top of your lungs, 'cause who's got time to be fucking around? Not me, not you, or the other characters.
1: Chuck, Chuck, Chuck, Chuck, Chekhov's gun. Now shout at the end of the top of your lungs.

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0: That was you, Ledbetter, and Sonny, Derry, and Brownie McGee recording for the Library of Congress. Name of that song, what was that? Anyway, Brownie.
1: How long?
0: You learned it from whom?
1: From recording yesteryears.
0: Who made the recording?
1: Leroy Carr.
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2: Oh, Blind Lemon Jefferson.
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2: Well, I got it over his record after he was gone.
0: Where'd you learn it, Sonny?
3: I learned it from Leroy.
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0: on the mic and like, and I admit to verify. 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
1: Pay attention, cause my focus is not that of a clown. 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
3: Where you guys want
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6: When I first came to Australia, I was worried because I had yellow skin. 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After a while, the sun made their skin go all red. I asked my friend, why do they want to go red? And she said, because they want to go black. And I said, why do they want to go black? 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

0: classic palaces of progress, fairgoers wandered through technological and cultural exhibits. But on the other side of the fairground, they were captivated by human exhibits. People on display in their so-called natural habitats.
1: These are the most primitive I've ever seen. I'm sure you'll find them quite fascinating.
2: Where did they come from?
3: 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Are they real people?
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0: Mask.
1: Ladies and gentlemen, fate has been kind to you, giving you the privilege of coming here on this island before it was too late. The beautiful women that are offering you this suggestive show are the last examples of a disappearing race. It's too bad that you can't even mouth a few words of their sweet language. They're singing, welcome, welcome, strong and manly white man. Welcome, welcome, oh seductive and beautiful white woman. 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Come, come and learn the hula. This, ladies and gentlemen, is the hula. 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
1: Even Big GW. 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

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Then we got Big Road Blues, and we'd like to play it for you one time.

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They won't charge enough for their festival tour. R.A.R. badges and their protests.

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2: 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Ball at Rugby, Virginia, recording a song that I composed from the last book in the Bible, Revelations. The title of this song is Tribulations.

strange religion. Dubuque's a century, 73 like you. Some strange religion.